0: club, young George is taking some vitamins from this girl called Molly. Yet again, something appears to be wrong.
1: Blimey, these vitamins are strong. I'm getting thirsty. Do you have some water?

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2: 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Do you have some water?
1: Donc. Blaster Jax. 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Énergie extravagante.

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1: Blimey, these vitamins are strong. 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Do you have some water?

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If it starts to live a new, but they don't talk to me. Put them in the jersey, show a light,

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1: 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My radio, it's NRJ. Hip music only. Let's go.

0: 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Hit list. Avec Martin 19.
1: Shout out to my man, Mauvais Joe. Because everybody here is so sick. Say my name.